0: Jason.
1: Playing today's hottest hits.
2: Hottest.
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0: Colombia's Amazon Basin has become a production center for the country's biggest illegal export, port, cocaine.
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In this time, the most precious substance in the universe is the spice melange. The spice extends life. The spice

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You bad. 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I'll make you rich. I'll make you rich. Make you poor. You bad. You bad. You bad.

Yes, yes, yes, ladies and gents, welcome. This is another installment of Sandboxed on Indomix Radio. I'm Mix Addict and I'm gonna be with you for the next few hours. So, get ready and enjoy the music. Let's start with some Millennium stuff. And of course, happy listening!

And of course, as always, I'm hanging out on Discord, so if you have any request or greeting, let me know.

D-E-V-R-L, the devil. I'm the D-E-V-R-L. I'm the D-E-V-R, I'm the D-E-V-R, I'm the D-E-V-R, I'm the D-E-V-R, I'm the D-E-V-R, I'm the D-E-V-R, I'm the D-E-V-R, I'm the D-E-V-R, I'm the D-E-V-R, I'm the D-E-V-R, I'm the D-E-V-R, I'm the D-E-V-R, I'm the D-E-V-R, I'm the D-E-V-R, I'm the D-E-V-R, I'm the D-E-V-R, I'm the D-E-V-R, I'm the D-E-V-R, I'm the D-E-V-R, I'm the D-E-V-R, I'm the D-E-V-R, I'm the D-E-V-R, I'm the D-E-V-R, I'm the D-E-V-R, I'm the D-E-V-R, I'm the D-E-V-R, I'm the D-E-V-R, I'm the D-E-V-R, I'm the D-E-V-R, I'm the D-E-V-R, I'm the D-E-V-R, I'm the D-E-V-R,

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Wonderful times when I started mixing back in 2001.

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And my new mashup, right for your ears on Indomix Radio.

Okay, guys, thank you for listening. Thank you for sending me your requests and greetings. This was yet another great evening. And we've got one more track before us, and it's from Niviro. I need a hero, because we are remembering Bonnie Tyler.

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3: No one would have believed in the last years of the 19th century that human affairs were being watched from the timeless worlds of space. No one could have dreamed that we were being scrutinized as someone with a microscope studies creatures that swarm and multiply in a drop of water. Few men even considered the possibility of life on other planets. And yet, across the gulf of space, minds immeasurably superior to ours regarded this Earth with envious eyes. And slowly and surely, they drew their plans against us.
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5: 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Majestät, ein Rückfall. Wir verstehen das auch nicht.